Hope you enjoyed my video. 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Make sure to like. Make sure to like. Subscribe to my channel and drop me a comment right now.

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1: No, Tennessee, actually.
0: I can tell.
2: Yes, Ranger.
3: You see?
0: You got some kind of nerve bringing him around here again.
1: Oh, yeah?
0: Well, just so you know, Texas has a way of keeping what's hers.

0: Hey, you mind if I have some of that?
1: Go ahead. How are you doing?
0: Honestly, I think the guy that I'm in love with is in love with somebody else.
1: Hmm. Well, sounds like he ain't the one for you then.
0: I'm starting to think that's true. Where are you taking that thing?
1: We're going back to Tennessee. We got room for one more.

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Go in there and you just fucking do it. Just do it, whatever it is. And then boom, it's gone. Fear is gone.

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1: Gleich 10 vor 11.
2: Come on, Harry, we want to say goodnight to you.

shit scared and your whole body's shaking. Go in there and you just fucking do it. Just do it, whatever it is. And then boom, it's gone. 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